I know this is the same road I took the day I left home, but it sure looks different now. I guess I'm a different.

On the border, I see what I see. I work on the border, and it's working on me. I lie awake at night, knowing what I know. There's a price on the head of every border patrol.

as they drove away laughing. But the message was clear: we don't care about nothing but the money down here.